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3: Yo, what do you want, man?
2: My girl just caught me.
3: You made her catch you?
2: I don't know how I let this happen.
3: With who?
2: The girl next door, you know? I don't know what to do.
3: Say it wasn't you.
2: All right.

And this town's lost its faith. Our colors will fade eventually. So if our time is running out, day after day, we'll make the mundane our masterpiece. Oh my, my, oh my, my love. I take one look at you, you're taking me out.

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1: 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I like to move it, move it. 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

0: Before you go, there's something I want you to have.
1: Oh, it's beautiful. But wait a minute, isn't this...
0: Yeah, yes it is.
1: But I thought the old lady dropped it into the ocean in the air.
0: Well, baby, I went down and got it for you.

0: 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Ya podemos estar de acuerdo que Sean Paul, básicamente, yo lo escucho y para mí es la voz oficial del verano. Por eso lo vamos a sonar junto a Sasha. I'm still in love with you.
1: Well, in come the thing them call a broken heart. 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
1: It's Mr. 305 checking in for the remix. You know they had a 75 Street Brazil. Well, this year's gonna be called Calle 8. Que hola, Gata. Que hola, Omega. And this is how we gonna

0: Can't stop the spirits when I need you. This life is more than just a read through.
1: Estás escuchando al experto en música buena, Shaggy del Valle, en el Hot Weekend Special por Hot 102.5.